0: praise, worship. 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

0: am the Mighty One by Cruz on the Christian Mix. You know, I think about the true story of George Mueller in the 1800s, running an orphanage with no guaranteed income, and how one morning they had no food until a baker showed up at the door saying God had prompted him to bring bread. That quiet, timely provision reminds us God still sees our needs and hearts today. So as you listen, hold on to that hope and grace. 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
2: The Bible says in Psalm 118:24, "This is the day which the Lord has made. 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

0: That was Jericho by the Imperials, bringing some classic hope into this evening right here. Thanks for spending part of your night with the Christian Mix. It really is a gift to share this time with you. I hope you're doing well tonight and feeling held and encouraged, even if it's been a long day. The Bible says in Romans 15 verse 13, "Now the God of hope fill you with all joy and peace in believing." That promise is for commutes, dishes, deadlines, all the ordinary moments where we need a fresh breath of hope. And when we let that hope sink in, it naturally turns into gratitude. Let's embrace that with Thankful by Forrest Frank, coming up next.
1: I've got so much to be thankful for. Look, I got

0: That was All Day Dinner from Reba Rambo. Such a classic reminder of the steady everyday grace God keeps setting in front of us. I love how her songs feel like they pull real life up to the Lord's table, making space for gratitude right in the middle of whatever today looked like for you. And if that spoke to your heart, the next song is a beautiful follow-up, all about being seen and not forgotten. Coming up after the break, we'll feature You Will Be Found by Natalie Grant and Corey Asbury. So stay tuned.
1: It's a simple but powerful truth. We can take God at His word.
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1: Numbers 23 says, God is not human that He should lie, not a human being that He should change His mind. Does He speak and then not act? Does He promise and not fulfill? God is who He says He is, and His promises are true. Now Satan wants us to question God. He wants us to doubt who God is, and he wants to lessen our faith. But God wants us to trust in Him even when life is hard. He wants us to walk with confidence, knowing He is who He says He is. My friend, you and I can put our trust in Jesus as we walk by faith. We can take God at His word.
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Tony here with you tonight. Big smiles and bigger praise on the way. From fresh favorites to classics that take you way back. Stay locked in. This is the Christian Mix.

0: When life gets tough,
1: it has been very, very hard.
0: Remember,
1: God is right beside me, and I just have to remember that.
0: Music to live by. The classics of yesterday, the hits of today, the Christian Mix.

0: That was your words from Third Day, bringing some solid truth right there. I love how that song reminds us that real hope doesn't come from what we see around us. It comes from what God has already spoken over us. If His word says you're loved, you're held. You're not alone today. You can rest in that, even if everything else feels a little loud. And when life gets loud, prayer is where that hope turns into peace. After the break, BJ Thomas with Pray For Me, right here on The Christian Mix.
1: Many skeptics question how Noah could fit all the millions of animal species on the ark. Here's how. He didn't need to include each species. Noah was told by God to take two of every kind. This means Noah didn't need to take lions, tigers, cheetahs, lynx, house cats, and so on. He just needed two representatives of the cat kind, with a robust genetic sequence. From those, we can get all of the variety we see today very quickly. It's estimated that the upper limit of kinds Noah needed on the ark is just 1,700. That's right, only a few thousand individual animals were needed on the ark, a massive cargo ship with more than enough room. Once again, we find that what we read in our Bibles is absolutely true. I'm David Reeves. Truly, the heavens declare the glory of God.
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That was Stephen Curtis Chapman with All Things New, bringing some fresh hope into this Wednesday evening, right here. Love how that one reminds us God really does keep working in the middle of our everyday. And if you enjoy a good soundtrack for those everyday moments, make some time with Elbert Collins on Saturday mornings, 9 to noon Central, for a great blend of classics and encouragement. Up next, Brian Duncan with Changed Hearts on The Christian Mix, right now.

0: Father, Let It Be by Sidewalk Prophets on the Christian Mix. I'm reminded of a story from Ohio where a small church started praying daily for lonely neighbors, and within a year, their members had adopted every foster child in their county. One simple, "Yes, Lord," turned into dozens of kids finding safe homes and hope. When we offer God our ordinary, He quietly turns it into something beautiful. 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
1: If meticulousness in rituals and an observing of the rituals will get people to heaven, these Pharisees will make it hands down. 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
5: 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God did it. God did it. Music on the Christian.

Tony here with you tonight, stacked with powerful worship anthems and way back classics that shaped your faith. Stay right here. 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

0: If We Are the Body by Casting Crowns on the Christian Mix. I was reading about a church in Texas that canceled one Sunday service just to go serve neighbors with free oil changes, groceries, and yard work. One woman said she'd been praying for help and felt like God hadn't forgotten her address. That's the body of Christ in real life, and it reminds us our small acts carry big hope. Stick around, more of your favorite Christian music coming up as we roll into Mercy Me on the Christian Mix.
1: There is an old German proverb that says, when a dove begins to associate with crows, its feathers remain white, but its heart grows black. The point is not to disparage the crows of the world, but to say that changes can happen on the inside, even when things look normal on the outside. There are proverbs in the Bible that warn about the dangers of intimate association with those who do not share our spiritual values. On the other hand, we are called to befriend all who need the love of God, being careful to keep our hearts pure and our values in place. This is David Jeremiah, encouraging you to get on the road to new life. 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

heart from hardening like stone. 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

What a beautiful moment we just shared with I Will Lift My Eyes from Bebo Norman tonight. Thanks for choosing the Christian mix and letting this music ride along with you tonight. I truly hope you're doing all right and feeling seen and supported right where you are. Romans 15 and 13 says, "Now the God of hope fill you with all joy and peace in believing." That's a promise for regular days like this one. When you're tired, when you're unsure, God is still pouring out hope and steady joy. And that hope is exactly what this next song celebrates. Here's I'm So Blessed from Kane on the Christian Mix.

0: God's working through the music.
1: It's just amazing how God works when you let Him.
0: The classics of yesterday, the hits of today, the Christian mix.

0: of an outcome right there with He is with us, reminding us we're never walking any season alone. Some days a song like that feels like a deep breath, doesn't it? God's already in the middle of whatever you're carrying tonight. And that theme keeps going after the break with a song that puts the spotlight exactly where it belongs. Up next, All About Jesus by Taya on The Christian Mix.
1: Well, you say, Pastor, is it hopeless and helpless? Of course not. That's why Jesus came. Put Hebrews chapter 2 and verse 14 down. For as much then as the children, talking about us, the children of God, are partakers of flesh and blood, He, Jesus, also Himself, took part of the same. Jesus became flesh and blood. Why? That through death He might destroy him that had the power of death, the devil. Jesus came to this earth to die in my place, in your place, and through His death destroy him who had the power of death, the devil. When Jesus Christ was on the cross, hell had a holiday. They said He is finished, but He wasn't finished. Satan was finished.
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0: That was Stephen Curtis Chapman with Live Out Loud, such a classic reminder to let the joy of Jesus show up in real life, not just on Sunday mornings. I love how that chorus almost feels like an invitation to carry worship right into the middle of our everyday. And even on the quiet nights, that kind of song can give your heart a little extra courage. After the break, we'll keep that same spirit of worship going with In the Room by Matt Maher here on The Christian Mix.
1: Whatever you think God is doing in your life, He's probably not. His ways are circuitous, and He's more interested in you than in what you do. I have a cross stitch my wife made for me, and it reads, "My Father, I don't understand thee, but I trust thee." Most of the time, I try to live by that prayer. Sometimes I don't, and when I don't, I cuss and spit. And then Jesus and his angels, not unkindly, laugh at me. When I trust him, he loves me. When I don't, he still loves me. I don't know about you, but that works for me, no matter how confused I get sometimes. I'm Steve Brown. You think about that. Share what you just heard with a friend. Go to youthinkaboutthat.com.
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1: Hey, everybody, this is Clay Cross. Really appreciate you listening to The Christian Mix, and I appreciate them playing some of my songs from back in the 90s. You might remember this one.

Late night and still wide awake? You are not alone. If these songs on the Christian mix are lifting your heart to Jesus tonight, you can always hop online to keep it going. 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

0: That was Zach Williams with Wait For Me. Love that song. I hear that and think about how patient God is with us. Even when we wander or feel stuck, He doesn't walk away. He waits. He leads. He brings real peace into the middle of our mess when we call on Jesus. Some days, that promise is exactly what our hearts need. And if you're leaning on that peace right now, you're not alone. After the break, we'll keep that theme going with John Gibson and Can't Live Without Jesus on The Christian Mix.
1: Would you join me in praying for America? Lord, we thank You that You are in control. We thank You that You love us. We thank You that You've blessed us with every spiritual blessing in the heavenly places in Christ Jesus. You've given us everything we need today to be content in life and to be successful to do Your will. Lord, I pray that like Jesus, that we would finish our lives and be able to say that we have brought You glory on the earth and we have completed to every detail the tasks that You have given for us to do. Lord, I thank You that we are Your workmanship created in Christ Jesus to do good works. So Lord, I pray that believers would rise up and would let go of things that are a waste of time, and we would focus our energies in on completing the works that You have given for each of us to do. Lord, empower us by Your Spirit and by Your grace to accomplish the works You have presented before us. And we pray this in Jesus' name. Amen. I'm Stephen Kendrick for OneCry.com.
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3: And it's no accident that He said, I am the way, the truth, and the life. Now, will you notice? I am the way. The way to God is by a cross. There's no other way, but the way of the cross leads home. And He says, I am the truth. And if you worship God, you have to come through the Lord Jesus, and you have to come in truth, the Spirit of truth. Then He said, I'm the life. And that's the veil that was rent in twain. He gave up His life. His life never brought us to God. It's His death that brought us to God. What a glorious picture that we have here in the tabernacle.
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0: on my mind.
1: That was Heaven on Mind from Toby Mac. And wow, that one just lifts your eyes up to hope. It reminds me of this promise from Psalm 46, verse 1. God is our refuge and strength, an ever-present help in trouble. Ever-present means right now. In your late-night questions, in the middle of the stress, He's not far off. He's right here, and He's not going anywhere. So if you're feeling a little worn out tonight, you don't have to carry it all alone. God walks with you, and He also gives us people to walk with us too. In just a moment, after a short break, we'll keep that theme of standing together going with Shoulder to Shoulder from Allies on The Christian Mix.
2: Open the Bible with Colin Smith.
3: The law tells us what to do, but it doesn't give us the power to do it. So God promised a new covenant in which He would not only tell us what to do, but give us the power to move in that direction. I will put my spirit within you and cause you to walk in my statutes and be careful to obey my rules. See, God's law is like the track for the train. The track gives direction, but the train won't move forward unless there's power in the engine. But when you believe in Jesus, God will give you His Holy Spirit so that you can live a new life that is pleasing to Him. The law tells you how God wants you to live. Jesus Christ makes that life possible.
2: Is there someone in your life who needs to know the God of the Bible and might be open to take a journey through the Bible with you? Invite them to openthebible.org.
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5: There's not a single verse in the Scripture that would even imply that once you die without Jesus Christ, that somehow you're going to get a second chance on the other side. 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Nowhere does the Bible teach that. That's why the emphasis of Jesus in so many things He said about eternity and about eternal punishment and about heaven. Because He was making the point. Listen, if you don't do it now, it's going to be too late after you die. Now, some people say, well, you know, I think I've lived good enough that after a while, or surely sometime out there. No, that may be what you think. But that is not what the Word of God teaches. Nowhere in this Bible does it teach that somehow you're going to get this second chance. It is an absolute complete conflict with the whole redemptive plan of this book from cover to cover.
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7: The language of love, understood by all. The classics of yesterday, the hits of today, the Christian Mix.

That was Wonder of the World from Russia Fools. What a lift! Love how that one points your heart back to the one who holds everything together. And if you need a reminder of grace today, this next song is such a gift. It really is Amazing Grace from Phil Wickham and Crowder on The Christian Mix. The classics of yesterday, the hits of today.

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0: That was Mercy Me with Always Only Jesus, bringing that hope-filled sound. I love how that song reminds us that when everything else shifts, the joy we really need is still found in Jesus, steady and close, right in the middle of whatever today looks like for you. Even when we miss it or wish we'd handled things differently, His grace doesn't run out. And that leads perfectly into what's coming up after the break. Greater Than All My Regrets from 10th Avenue North, right here on The Christian Mix.
1: 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Billy Graham.
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3: 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Dr. Morris, how much can scientists tell about an animal from its fossils?
4: Chris, they can tell quite a bit, but oftentimes they claim too much. Let me give you an example. Recently, a few fragments of teeth were found in Morocco of a mammal no bigger than a small dog. But the evolutionary discoverers claim that it was of a small elephant. Evidently, the molars were more similar to elephant molars than anything else. But they didn't stop there. They claim that this particular elephant didn't even have a trunk, and that he hid in trees and hunted at night. Cut me some slack. How can they tell this from a few tooth fragments? Now, I'm not sure what this animal was, but I'm quite certain you can't look at a tooth and know all that. Evolutionists should stop telling evolutionary stories and get back to Genesis.
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I just want to say thank you.

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0: That was Twyla Paris with Neither Will I. Such a steady reminder that God's love doesn't walk away when life feels shaky. If your heart's a little tired tonight, you're not alone, and the Lord hasn't forgotten you. He's so gentle to meet us right where we are and breathe peace into the middle of our worries. Sometimes that promise is what carries us through the quiet hours. After the break, we'll keep that hope going with Love Me Like I Am from For King and Country with Jordan Sparks, right here on The Christian Mix.
1: If it walks like a duck and quacks like a duck and looks like a duck, it may not be a duck. Jesus said there are wolves in duck's clothing. Well, actually, he said there are wolves in sheep's clothing, but it's the same thing. Beware of false teachers, the false faces of actors, the bark of the con artist, the sellers of trinkets. They may not be ducks. How do you know? Ask what they think about Jesus and see what's in it for them. When you see someone who only worships at the altar of Jesus and doesn't care about the cost, it's the real deal. Don't thank me. I was glad to help. And I'm Steve Brown. You think about that. Share what you just heard with a friend. Go to youthinkaboutthat.com.
2: Hi, I'm James Seawood. 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Proverbs 3, verse 21 through 24 says, "My son, do not lose sight of these. Keep sound wisdom and discretion, and they will be life for your soul and adornment for your neck. 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If you lie down, you will not be afraid. When you lie down, your sleep will be sweet." Part of sleeping well is knowing that all is well. Even though there may be many things in your life that aren't going as planned, God knows all about it. He loves you through it all.
3: 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Until next time, may you abide in Christ.

That was B.J. Thomas. Such a steady reminder that God's been faithful a long time. If today feels heavy, take the next step, knowing His grace is already waiting there. Let's keep that hope moving now with Jamie McDonald and Ain't No Way on The Christian Mission.

0: That was Here's My Heart from David and the Giants. Such a classic reminder that even in the quiet hours like this, we can offer every part of who we are back to God. Some songs feel like a deep breath, and that one still does after all these years. In a minute, we're going to shift from that surrender to the battle we feel inside with Demons by Josiah Queen, coming up right after the break, staying grounded in hope and grace through every song on The Christian Mix.
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4: 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Eternal life is irrevocably, immutably linked to the person of Jesus. You can't have one without having the other. Listen to this. He who has the Son has the life. Not just life, but the life. That's eternal life. He who does not have the Son of God does not have the life. Eternal life is irretrievably linked to the person of Jesus. You cannot separate those two. He says, to as many as believed in him, to them gave he the right, the authority, the power to become the sons of God. He who has the Son has life. He who does not have the Son of God does not have life, period. It's not what I say, it's what God said.
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0: That was Never Be an Angel from Margaret Becker. Such an honest reminder that we're all a work in progress in God's hands. I'm thinking of Philippians chapter 1, verse 6, where it says that God who began a good work in you will carry it on to completion. That means even on the nights you feel like you're not enough, He hasn't walked away. He's still here, still shaping, still loving you. Some nights that promise is the only steady thing we can hold on to, and it's enough. We're going to take a short break, and after that, a song that feels like a simple prayer for that same presence we depend on. Holy Spirit Come from Patrick Mayberry on The Christian Mix.
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4: How do you see God? 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Proverbs 18:24 says, "There is a friend who sticks closer than a brother." And that friend is Jesus. 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

That was Petra with Not of This World. Such a strong reminder that our real home is with God. Thanks for letting that one sink in tonight. Here on The Christian Mix, we're all about the classics of yesterday and the hits of today, walking together in hope and grace. And as the night rolls on, here's another deep breath for the heart. John Reddick is ready to lead us there with The Way on The Christian Mix. The classics of yesterday, the hits of today.

0: That was Forgiven from Crowder, bringing that steady reminder that God's grace really does wash the day clean when we hand it to Him. If you're wrestling with worry right now, you're not alone, and the peace Jesus offers is bigger than the noise in your head and the weight on your shoulders. Sometimes just knowing He hasn't let go yet, that's the breath we need. After the break, Bate Turner is coming up with Somebody's Praying, and if you've ever wondered if those quiet prayers over your life matter, that one's going to speak right to you on The Christian Mix.
1: I remember being engaged to my husband Dan and wanting to be married ASAP so I could fully be with him as husband and wife. Hey, this is Debbie Griffith. You yearn and you know what you want. This relates to our yearning for God. God calls us to relationship, and that means yearning. Jesus tells us that we are His bride, and He promises a final wedding. He fully knows and loves us, and when the day arrives and He comes for us, it will be like the words of Paul in 1 Corinthians 13:5. Then I shall know just as I also am known. You're yearning, and we all are. 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

0: That was Love Take Me Over from Stephen Curtis Chapman. Such a reminder that real joy comes when we let God's love lead every part of life. If your heart feels a little heavy tonight, you're not alone and you're not forgotten. Scripture says the joy of the Lord is our strength, and sometimes that joy shows up in small ways. A lyric, a quiet prayer, a breath where you realize God is still holding you. Even in the middle of questions, His joy can slip into the cracks and steady you. After the break, more classic hope on the way with Sunday's Child from Phil Kagi, right here on The Christian Mix.
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Johnny Diaz there with More Beautiful You on this Thursday night. One of those songs that just quietly reminds you how the Lord sees you. 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And that classic cafe hour from 12 to 1 is full of those familiar favorites that carry a lot of hope. Let's keep that going now with a classic from Allies. This is Take Me Back on The Christian Mix.

0: God, I'm Just Grateful by Chandler Moore on The Christian Mix. That song reminds me of pastor and author Rick Warren, who battled cancer and deep personal loss, yet kept choosing gratitude and serving others every single day. His story shows that even in pain, God can still pour out purpose and quiet joy. If he can find gratitude there, God can meet you in your night too. 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
1: 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Number 3 said, "Never spend your money before you have it." 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But since it was written near the end, let's hope he was saying, "Learn from my mistakes." The book of Proverbs would agree. 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
4: Once when I was playing in a soccer match at college, the team we were playing made a breakthrough on goal. I was the last defender, and in a desperate lunge, I managed to clear the ball from the goal line. Unfortunately, it sailed towards the college president's study and smashed his window. Well, of course, I said I was sorry, and the president was remarkably kind, but he did require that I replace the window and clean up the mess. That's what it took to make it right. Now, what will it take to right our wrongs against God? Well, some people think it all boils down to being sorry. But being sorry isn't enough. Something must be done to put what's wrong right. And the Bible calls that an atonement. And the atonement has been made by our Lord Jesus Christ.
3: 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Then come to OpenTheBible.org.
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0: That was by any other name from Wayne Watson. Such a rich reminder that no matter what we call our struggles, Jesus still calls us by name and by His grace. If your heart feels a little restless tonight, you're not alone. God's peace isn't about everything making sense. It's about knowing He's right here in the middle of it with you. Sometimes that truth just settles the noise inside, even if nothing around us changes. After the break, more of that steady hope in song with Keep the Light On from David Leonard on The Christian Mix.
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2: We have a high priest today. We're told that he is able to save to the uttermost because he ever liveth to make intercession for them. He is able to save, you see. He has the strength and the power. And you remember the parable that he gave about the little sheep that got lost and the shepherd went out and found him? And what did he do? He put him on his shoulder. And that's where he carries me today. And that's where he carries you, friends, because I get, you know, off on the sidelines from time to time. And he's there to put us right back on his shoulder and to carry us. What a lovely picture this is.
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4: Chris, of course, all our traits are controlled by our genes, and they've always been quite mysterious. 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We can't figure out what controls the genes. Evidently, there's something behind the genes that turns them on and off and controls how long they operate. Here at the Institute for Creation Research, we're researching this, and I predict that many of these plaguing problems will soon be solved. One thing for certain, it won't be solved by claiming the genes randomly mutated. They were created by an intelligent designer, the designer that's mentioned back in Genesis.
3: To find out more about creation science, visit us on the web at www.icr.org. 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

Malcolm and Alwyn just brought such a steady reminder of grace there. If tonight feels heavy, remember, God doesn't rush you. He just walks with you, step by step. Let this next one keep you close to that truth. Franny Cash with Jesus All Along on The Christian Mix.

0: Sliding out of that one from Rob Fraser, he is all you need. Such a steady reminder that even in the quiet hours of the night, God really is enough. Some songs feel like they put your heart back in the right place, and that one does it so simply, so clearly. And when life feels a little upside down, it helps to have words like that sung over you. After the break, we'll stay in that place of honest hope with Make It Well from Mercy Me, a modern way of saying the same truth we've been hearing tonight on The Christian Mix.
1: Brave men and women have sacrificed everything for our freedom. The Bible says, greater love has no one than this, to lay down one's life for one's friends. But one man laid down his life for the entire world, to save them from hell, to save them from eternal death. That was Jesus Christ. Here's Billy Graham.
2: Christ dying on the cross was more than the death of a martyr. It was more than his setting a good example by offering his life for his fellow man. When Christ took our place, our sins were laid on him. All of my sin was laid on Christ. And I have no sin charged to me for which God will ever hold me accountable. My sin has become Christ's burden. I will never suffer the shame of judgment and the terrors of hell.
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3: Uniformitarianism is the idea that present-day processes and rates are the key to what happened in the past. But scientists are slowly having to let go of this idea because they increasingly realize that catastrophes have played a big part in Earth's past history. Tremendous amounts of material can be moved rapidly as a result of flowing water, and geologists know that. Now, if the Bible is true and there was a global flood in Noah's day, then everywhere we look, we would expect to see miles of rock layers filled with billions of fossils, and this is exactly what we find. We shouldn't be surprised. When we carefully consider geological formations, the evidence points to a flood of biblical proportions, not slow and gradual processes over millions of years. I'm David Reeves. Truly, the heavens declare the glory of God.
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Hey, it's Dave with you. 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

0: That was Write Your Story from Francesca Battistelli. Such a good reminder that God is at work in every little detail of your day. Thanks for spending part of your night here, praying it's been a gentle, peaceful one for you and the people you love. After a short break, we'll keep the hope going with What Life Would Be Like from Big Daddy Weave.
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2: As a Christian parent, you know the importance of taking in God's Word as our daily bread. 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The Center for Bible Engagement conducted a study with timeless implications where they found that Bible reading 4 times per week accompanied a myriad of life benefits, including a 50 to 75% decrease in long-term addictive behaviors and a 200 to 400% increase to evangelize, memorize scripture, and disciple or mentor another. Wow, being raised around Christianity doesn't afford your girl a connected life with Christ. Her direct relationship with God through the Bible, prayer, and a strong church community will help her faith cross the threshold from casual to committed her whole life long.
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3: Don't get the idea that being saved or walking with God will keep you from being tempted. Jesus was tempted. He was perfect. When you become the friend of God, ipso facto, you become the enemy of Satan. If you've never met the devil, it's because you and the devil have been going in the same direction. You turn around, rather than being in collusion with the devil, you're going to be in collision with the devil. No, being saved does not make you immune to temptation. As a matter of fact, when God opens the windows of heaven to bless you, the devil will open the doors of hell to blast you. Satan has laid plans to sabotage your life and to bring you down. But he cannot do it without your consent.
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0: That was A Friend So True from Kelly Willard on The Christian Mix. Love how that song reminds us God's steady kindness is right here in the middle of the night, wherever you're listening from. Thank you for letting this station be part of your day and your walk with Jesus. It's a gift to share this time with you. And if your heart could use a little more hope poured in, stay right here as Blessing Offer brings Lift Me Up on The Christian Mix.
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0: That was We Will See Him from Heather Miller. Such a quiet picture of the joy we have ahead, and a reminder that whatever you're carrying tonight, Jesus really is the same faithful Savior right now. Joy isn't pretending everything's okay. It's knowing He's with you in the middle of it. And one day, we really will see Him face to face. Some days, that promise feels like a deep breath. After the break, we'll keep that hope going with Better Word from Leland, right here on The Christian Mix.
1: Hi, I'm James Seawood. Let's take a break from the busyness of today and focus on God during this Abide Minute. Proverbs 3, verse 21 through 24 says, "My son, do not lose sight of these. Keep sound wisdom and discretion, and they will be life for your soul and adornment for your neck. Then you will walk on your way securely, and your foot will not stumble. If you lie down, you will not be afraid. When you lie down, your sleep will be sweet." Part of sleeping well is knowing that all is well. Even though there may be many things in your life that aren't going as planned, God knows all about it. He loves you through it all.
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4: 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Eternal life is irrevocably, immutably linked to the person of Jesus. You can't have one without having the other. Listen to this. He who has the Son has the life. Not just life, but the life, that's eternal life. He who does not have the Son of God does not have the life. Eternal life is irretrievably linked to the person of Jesus. You cannot separate those two. He says, "To as many as believed in Him, to them gave He the right, the authority, the power to become the sons of God." He who has the Son has life. He who does not have the Son of God does not have life, period. It's not what I say, it's what God said.
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0: The Bible says, let everything that breathes sing praises to the Lord. Who are we to argue? In the mighty
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0: That was When You Are a Soldier from Stephen Curtis Chapman. And some mornings, that song just feels like a hand on your shoulder, doesn't it? I'm thinking of God's promise in Deuteronomy 31, where he says, I will never leave you or forsake you. That means whatever battle you're facing today, you are not walking into it alone. God is steady, even when we feel a little broken or worn out. Sometimes the very cracks in our lives become the places His light shines through the clearest. We're going to take a short break, but right after that, a song that really lives in that truth. God Can Use a Broken Man, from Jason Crabb on The Christian Mix.
1: If it walks like a duck, and quacks like a duck, and looks like a duck, it may not be a duck. Jesus said there are wolves in duck's clothing. Well, actually, he said there are wolves in sheep's clothing, but it's the same thing. Beware of false teachers, the false faces of actors, the bark of the con artists, the sellers of trinkets. They may not be ducks. How do you know? Ask what they think about Jesus and see what's in it for them. When you see someone who only worships at the altar of Jesus and doesn't care about the cost, it's the real deal. Don't thank me. I was glad to help. And I'm Steve Brown. You think about that. Share what you just heard with a friend. Go to youthinkaboutthat.com.
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Such a powerful reminder we just heard in God and God Alone from Steve Green. Some days a song like that just feels like a deep breath. Grateful to share moments of hope and grace with you tonight on The Christian Mix. The classics of yesterday, the hits of today. And as that truth settles in, we're staying right in that place of worship. David Funk and Jen Johnson with The Blood on The Christian Mix. The classics of yesterday, the hits of

0: That was Rend Collective with Immeasurably More, bringing that quiet joy that reminds us God's goodness goes way beyond what we can see or even ask for. If your heart feels a little worn tonight, you're not alone and you're not forgotten. The same God who pours out immeasurable grace is holding you together, even in the small, quiet places. Sometimes that's where real hope grows, when it feels the most fragile. After the break, Tasha Layton is ready to meet you right in that place with Meet Me in the Valley on The Christian Mix.
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3: Hey, this is Daniel Britt, and here's what's new in Christian music this week. Matt Crocker of Hillsong United and Hillsong Worship releases a new stripped-down album full of some of the best worship songs from 2010 through 2020. 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
3: Don't get the idea that being saved or walking with God will keep you from being tempted. Jesus was tempted. He was perfect. When you become the friend of God, ipso facto, you become the enemy of Satan. If you've never met the devil, it's because you and the devil have been going in the same direction. You turn around. Rather than being in collusion with the devil, you're going to be in collision with the devil. No, being saved does not make you immune to temptation. As a matter of fact, when God opens the windows of heaven to bless you, the devil will open the doors of hell to blast you. Satan has laid plans to sabotage your life and to bring you down. But he cannot do it without your consent.
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0: That was Casting Crowns with If We Are the Body, such an honest reminder that we don't just hear the gospel, we carry it into our everyday places. And I love that musically too, because it sets us up for a song that talks about what happens when that love really reaches us and doesn't let go. After the break, you'll hear His Love Lifted Me Up by David and the Giants. So wherever you're heading right now, let this next one remind you that grace doesn't leave you where it found you. This is The Christian Mix.
1: Brave men and women have sacrificed everything for our freedom. The Bible says, greater love has no one than this, to lay down one's life for one's friends. But one man laid down his life for the entire world, to save them from hell, to save them from eternal death. That was Jesus Christ. Here's Billy Graham.
2: Christ dying on the cross was more than the death of a martyr. It was more than his setting a good example by offering his life for his fellow man. When Christ took our place, our sins were laid on him. All of my sin was laid on Christ, and I have no sin charged to me for which God will ever hold me accountable. My sin has become Christ's burden. I will never suffer the shame of judgment and the terrors of hell.
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4: Chris, of course, all our traits are controlled by our genes, and they've always been quite mysterious. 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We can't figure out what controls the genes. Evidently, there's something behind the genes that turns them on and off and controls how long they operate. Here at the Institute for Creation Research, we're researching this, and I predict that many of these plaguing problems will soon be solved. One thing for certain, it won't be solved by claiming the genes randomly mutated. They were created by an intelligent designer. The designer that's mentioned back in Genesis.
3: To find out more about creation science, visit us on the web at www.icr.org. 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

That was New Song with Red Letter Day, sounding so good on a Thursday morning. And if you love starting your day with that kind of joy, make a note for the weekend. Hang out with Elbert Collins Saturday mornings, 9 to noon Central. He's got a way of pointing to Jesus that makes the whole weekend feel

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1: 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Christian Mix.

0: That was priceless from 4 King and Country. And I love that reminder that in Jesus, you are worth so much more than what the world tries to label you with. Even on the days that feel a little heavy, God hasn't lost track of you, and His hope is still strong in every single detail of your life. So if you need to feel that hope rise again, get ready after the break for There Is Power from Lincoln Brewster, right here on The Christian Mix.
1: You know, there's one thing I've noticed. Maybe you have too. Life is loud. 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Lawnmowers, outdoor concerts, sporting events, pumping up the volume while exercising, even some work environments. 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

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Huge anthems, worship favorites, and classics that take you way back and lift you higher. Stay locked in. 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

0: Jesus.
1: Good morning. That was Blessed Be the Name of the Lord from Leon Fatillo. And I love how that song just keeps pointing our hearts back to God in every season. It makes me think of Psalm 46:1, where it says, God is our refuge and strength, a very present help in trouble. Very present, not far off, not someday, right now, in the middle of whatever this morning looks like for you. So if the schedule's crazy or your heart feels a little heavy, you're not walking through it alone. God is with you. God is for you. We're going to take a short break, but hold that thought, because right after, Feel It from Toby Mac is coming. And that song is such a great reminder that God's goodness isn't just an idea in our heads. It's something we can actually experience in our everyday lives. Hang with me through this quick break. You're listening to The Christian Mix.
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4: Uniformitarianism is the idea that present-day processes and rates are the key to what happened in the past. But scientists are slowly having to let go of this idea because they increasingly realize that catastrophes have played a big part in Earth's past history. Tremendous amounts of material can be moved rapidly as a result of flowing water, and geologists know that. Now, if the Bible is true and there was a global flood in Noah's day, then everywhere we look, we would expect to see miles of rock layers filled with billions of fossils. And this is exactly what we find. We shouldn't be surprised. When we carefully consider geological formations, the evidence points to a flood of biblical proportions, not slow and gradual processes over millions of years. I'm David Reeves. Truly, the heavens declare the glory of God.
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Just heard that grateful reminder with thankful from Cademan's Call. Such a good pause to remember how God shows up in the everyday. You're with the Christian Mix, the classics of yesterday, the hits of today, holding space for faith and real life together. And as you exhale from that one and get your heart ready, here comes a classic that still cuts right to the soul. Keith Green on the Christian Mix with Soften Your Heart right now.

0: That was Russ Taff with I Cry. Such an honest song for those days when the tears feel way closer than the answers. I love how God uses moments like that to remind us He's not afraid of our mess at all. And after a song that raw, it's good to be reminded God doesn't just meet us in the tears, He actually walks with us through every ordinary step. So after this quick break, we'll keep that going with Every Step of the Way from Cade Thompson on The Christian Mix.
1: Open the Bible with Colin Smith.
2: Once when I was playing in a soccer match at college, the team we were playing made a breakthrough on goal. I was the last defender, and in a desperate lunge, I managed to clear the ball from the goal line. Unfortunately, it sailed towards the college president's study and smashed his window. Well, of course, I said I was sorry, and the president was remarkably kind, but he did require that I replace the window and clean up the mess. That's what it took to make it right. Now, what will it take to right our wrongs against God? Well, some people think it all boils down to being sorry. But being sorry isn't enough. Something must be done to put what's wrong right. And the Bible calls that an atonement. And the atonement has been made by our Lord Jesus Christ.
1: Are you open to discovering what the Bible says about God? Then come to openthebible.org.

I'm Robin with you. Packed with powerful Christian hits and those classics you grew up singing. Let your heart sing loud this hour. You're listening to the Christian

0: taking it all in.
1: It really uplifts my spirit. Just really does something to my heart. Just really gets me on fire.
0: And giving thanks.
2: Thanking the Lord.
0: Every day.
3: 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The Christian Mix

0: That was I Will Rise Again from Jason Gray. And I love how that song quietly reminds us that our story doesn't end in the hard moments. With Jesus, even when life feels like it's fallen flat, God is already writing the next chapter of hope. And he really does bring beauty out of what feels broken, even when we can't see it yet. And speaking of hope and a little joy, after the break, we're heading into How Sweet It Is from Joe English right here on The Christian Mix.
1: I remember being engaged to my husband, Dan, and wanting to be married ASAP so I could fully be with him as husband and wife. Hey, this is Debbie Griffith. You yearn and you know what you want. This relates to our yearning for God. God calls us to relationship, and that means yearning. Jesus tells us that we are his bride, and he promises a final wedding. He fully knows and loves us, and when the day arrives and he comes for us, it will be like the words of Paul in 1 Corinthians 13:5. Then I shall know just as I also am known. 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But yet there's purpose, and that is something to look forward to every day. 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

That was Chris Rice with Cartoons here on a bright Thursday morning. Thanks for letting that joy roll through your speakers. And a little later today, you can settle in for Middays with Hugh Evan, weekdays from 12 to 2 Central. And that classic cafe hour at noon is such a good reset in the middle of the day. Right now, let's keep the goodness going with Kenny Marx and Make It Right on the Christian Mix.

0: The Great Commission by Brent Taylor on the Christian Mix. You know, I'm thinking of the woman who started the YouVersion Bible app with a small church team, just wanting people to read Scripture more. Today, it's on hundreds of millions of phones, quietly helping people meet Jesus on lunch breaks and late nights. That's what God does with small yeses. 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
2: How do you see God? 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Proverbs 18:24 says, "There is a friend who sticks closer than a brother." And that friend is Jesus. 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

0: The Long Arm of the Lord by Wayne Watson on the Christian Mix. I'm thinking of Louis Zamperini, the Olympic runner who survived the ocean, forgave his captors, and spent the rest of his life helping hurting kids find hope in Christ. Proof that God can reach into any story and write new chapters of grace. That same God is close to you right now, even in the messy middle. More of your favorite Christian music coming up, and we're not done yet. 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
2: We have a high priest today. We're told that he is able to save to the uttermost because he ever liveth to make intercession for them. He is able to save, you see. He has the strength and the power. And you remember the parable that he gave about the little sheep that got lost and the shepherd went out and found him. And what did he do? He put him on his shoulder. And that's where he carries me today. And that's where he carries you, friends. Because I get, you know, off on the sidelines from time to time. And he's there to put us right back on his shoulder and to carry us. What a lovely picture this is.
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3: 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Number 3 said, never spend your money before you have it. If Jefferson had written this rule near the beginning of his life, we might have questioned his sincerity since his lavish spending left him deeply in debt when he died. But since it was written near the end, let's hope he was saying, learn from my mistakes. The book of Proverbs would agree. A wise man is one who learns from his errors and doesn't repeat them throughout life. This is David Jeremiah encouraging you to get on the road to new life. 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

Some days are heavy, but grace is loud in the soundtrack. The Christian Mix, where the classics of yesterday meet the honest joy of the hits of today. Lord.

0: That was All Because of You from the Alwyn Wall Band. Such a steady reminder that every good thing in our day really does trace back to Jesus. I love how that simple confession kind of resets the heart. Like, okay, God, it's all you, even in the messy parts. After the break, we're going to stay in that honest place of surrender with Left It in the River by Jamie McDonald, letting that picture of laying it all down keep working on us. More grace, more goodness, all wrapped in the music of the Christian Mix.
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2: 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Eternal life is irrevocably, immutably linked to the person of Jesus. You can't have one without having the other. Listen to this. He who has the Son has the life. Not just life, but the life. That's eternal life. He who does not have the Son of God does not have the life. Eternal life is irretrievably linked to the person of Jesus. You cannot separate those two. He says, to as many as believed in Him, to them gave He the right, the authority, the power to become the sons of God. He who has the Son has life. He who does not have the Son of God does not have life, period. It's not what I said, it's what God said.
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Robin here with you. Wall-to-wall Christian hits and those classics you grew up singing all packed into this hour. Stay right here. You're locked in to the Christian Mix.

0: 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If that song hit a tender spot today, you're not alone in that. God is in the details. And we're going to stay right in that honest place after the break with Something Takes Over by First Call, carrying that same sense of God quietly but powerfully moving in your everyday. Thanks for keeping your day wrapped in good songs and real hope on The Christian Mix.
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3: Hey, this is Daniel Britt, and here's what's new in Christian music this week. Matt Crocker of Hillsong United and Hillsong Worship releases a new stripped-down album full of some of the best worship songs from 2010 through 2020. 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
3: If it walks like a duck and quacks like a duck and looks like a duck, it may not be a duck. Jesus said there are wolves in duck's clothing. Well, actually, he said there are wolves in sheep's clothing, but it's the same thing. Beware of false teachers, the false faces of actors, the bark of the con artist, the sellers of trinkets. They may not be ducks. How do you know? Ask what they think about Jesus and see what's in it for them. When you see someone who only worships at the altar of Jesus and doesn't care about the cost, it's the real deal. Don't thank me. I was glad to help. And I'm Steve Brown. You think about that. Share what you just heard with a friend. Go to youthinkaboutthat.com.
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That was Michael W. Smith right there with Signs on this Thursday morning. Thanks for rolling through the day with the Christian Mix. If you love some honest stories and good laughs with your encouragement, hang out with Elbert Collins Saturday mornings 9 to noon Central. He's got a way of reminding you that God's goodness is still at work. And speaking of hope on the way, Blessing Ofer with Brighter Days right here on The Christian Mix.

0: That was No Impossible with You from I Am They. And I love that reminder that God is never boxed in by what we see. If today feels a little heavy, you are still held. And the same Jesus who walked out of the grave is walking with you right now. Hope is real. And if you need help remembering that, perfect timing. After the break, we've got Remember from Melody Malone, Brett Yunker, and Passion on The Christian Mix.
1: Hi, I'm James Seawood. 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Proverbs 3, verse 21 through 24 says, "My son, do not lose sight of these. Keep sound wisdom and discretion, and they will be life for your soul and adornment for your neck. Then you will walk on your way securely, and your foot will not stumble. If you lie down, you will not be afraid. When you lie down, your sleep will be sweet." Part of sleeping well is knowing that all is well. Even though there may be many things in your life that aren't going as planned, God knows all about it. He loves you through it all.
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1: May not be seen till tomorrow.
0: And here I am today. I'm 19 years old. If you're still here, God has a purpose and a plan for your life.
1: His plan. His plan. His music. His music. 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The Christian Mix. The classics of yesterday. The hits of today.

0: That was every good thing from the afters. And I love that reminder that God is pouring out more goodness than we can even see. Thanks for spending part of your morning here today. I hope wherever you're heading, your heart feels a little lighter and God's joy feels a little closer. We'll take a short break and then come back with Lose My Soul from Toby Mac.
1: You can be angry at the apostate church, and you have the right to break fellowship with that church. 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
3: Uniformitarianism is the idea that present-day processes and rates are the key to what happened in the past. But scientists are slowly having to let go of this idea because they increasingly realize that catastrophes have played a big part in Earth's past history. Tremendous amounts of material can be moved rapidly as a result of flowing water, and geologists know that. Now, if the Bible is true and there was a global flood in Noah's day, then everywhere we look, we would expect to see miles of rock layers filled with billions of fossils. And this is exactly what we find. We shouldn't be surprised. When we carefully consider geological formations, the evidence points to a flood of biblical proportions, not slow and gradual processes over millions of years. I'm David Reeves. Truly, the heavens declare the glory of God.
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Steve Camp saying it with a whole lot of grace in Saying It With Love on the Christian Mix. Thanks for letting this station ride through your day with you. It's wild how God can use 3 minutes of a song to remind us He sees every small act of faith we're doing. And if you've been wondering whether any of it matters, this next one is such a sweet reminder. Well done from David Leonard on the Christian Mix.

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0: That was Nothing Without You from Bebo Norman. And I love how that song just tells the truth we feel on those worn out days. Without Jesus, every good thing feels a little empty. The good news is, His joy doesn't depend on how strong we feel. Even when our minds are spinning, God's presence is steady, and He knows exactly how to calm what's roaring inside us. And that rolls perfectly into what's coming after the break. My Weapon from Natalie Grant on The Christian Mix.
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2: 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Wow, being raised around Christianity doesn't afford your girl a connected life with Christ. 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
3: Brave men and women have sacrificed everything for our freedom. The Bible says, greater love has no one than this, to lay down one's life for one's friends. 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Here's Billy Graham.
4: 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My sin has become Christ's burden. I will never suffer the shame of judgment and the terrors of hell.
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0: Faith Walking People from an up-and-comer by the name of Amy Grant. Hope you learned to like her. She put that one out in 79. Father's Eyes is the name of that album. Good stuff there. And then from 87 was Al Green. Man, everything he does is great. Love that guy. Hope for the Heart's On Deck next with some encouraging words. And then we'll come back to the music with Kim Hill and a little Matthew Ward.
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2: 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So when you feel as if the entire world has abandoned you, the Bible promises that the Lord is with you and He will never leave you nor forsake you.
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Little Keith Green, Dear John, Letter to the Devil. Do you like that? That's going back a number of years, late, but 78. That's what I'm putting that one at. Lorna Harris is next, and a little Prism. Got some David Meese shaping up to be a good day here in the cafe.

0: David Meese, Follow Me, good stuff from him from the late 70s. And then we had Prism and Lornell Harris, both from 1987. Love what's going on here. If there's something I can play for you, hit me up on Facebook, would you? I'd love to get that to you. We can also get back to the music after some encouraging words. A little Michelle Pilar and Greg X Volts coming your way.
1: You know, there's one thing I've noticed. Maybe you have too. Life is loud. 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

That's Kim Boyce, title track off the Love Is You to Me album, 1989. Really good stuff from her. We're going to close up the cafe today with Paul Clark, one of the all-time greats, and Steve Archer as well. Stick around for that. I have one more hour with you.

Hour number two for me. My name is Hugh Evan. This is the Christian Mix. Thanks for joining me. Kicking this one off from a couple years ago with Corey and Kelly. And then we'll jump back to 2001 with some Greg Lawn.

0: Blanca and Ryan Ellis, I'm Yours, our single from last year. Real good song. I love playing that one for sure. Prior to that, we had Gary Chapman taking us back to 94. Do love when that happens around here. Classics of yesterday, hits of today, and we try our best. Tell your friends you found a great station. Love to have them with us as well. Have a couple of encouraging words coming your way right now. We'll return to the music with a little Leon Patillo and Sidewalk Prophets.
1: I remember being engaged to my husband, Dan, and wanting to be married ASAP so I could fully be with him as husband and wife. Hey, this is Debbie Griffith. You yearn and you know what you want. This relates to our yearning for God. God calls us to relationship, and that means yearning. Jesus tells us that we are his bride, and he promises a final wedding. He fully knows and loves us, and when the day arrives and he comes for us, it will be like the words of Paul in 1 Corinthians 13:5. 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
2: Don't get the idea that being saved or walking with God will keep you from being tempted. Jesus was tempted. He was perfect. When you become the friend of God, ipso facto, you become the enemy of Satan. If you've never met the devil, it's because you and the devil have been going in the same direction. You turn around, rather than being in collusion with the devil, you're going to be in collision with the devil. No, being saved does not make you immune to temptation. 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But he cannot do it without your consent.
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That's the Imperials, Old Buddha. It's their song from 1979. They've been around for absolutely ever. As far as I know, they have another 45 years left to go in their career. I just haven't checked in, but man, they're good stuff. Elevation Rhythm is on deck next with their latest single, and then the Gaither Vocal Trio Band is right there as well, if I can say it. I don't know.

0: That's Maverick City Music. Good stuff from them. Good News is the title of that song from just this year or last year. It's real recent. Let's get some Route 66 to bring us encouraging words. I'm going to come back getting some Crowder, so turn it up for that. And Matt Maher, so keep it loud for that one, too.
1: In a letter written to a friend a year before he died, Thomas Jefferson included a list of 10 practical guidelines for living. Number 3 said, never spend your money before you have it.

0: If Jefferson had written this rule near the beginning of his life, we might have questioned his sincerity, since his lavish spending left him deeply in debt when he died. But since it was written near the end, let's hope he was saying, "Learn from my mistakes." The book of Proverbs would agree. A wise man is one who learns from his errors and doesn't repeat them throughout life. This is David Jeremiah encouraging you to get on the road to new life. Discover God's way to learn from mistakes on Route 66.
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Matt Maher, the Lord's Prayer, really good stuff there. That's going to do it for me. Stick around. Carrie is on deck next. I'm stepping away. I will be back tomorrow at noon central. I'd love to have you along. Going to send you on your way with some Third Day with a great one. Morgan Cryer, another great one. And Jackson Finch, man, we're just ending strong, right? My name's Hugh Evan, and I'm out of here. Please pray for this nation, and I will see you tomorrow. God bless.

Good afternoon. It is 2 o'clock at the classics of yesterday and the hits of today, the Christian Mix. I am Carrie Westbrook. On the way this hour is Leslie Phillips, Sweet Comfort Band, and Danny Gokey.

0: I tried to run, but still you came. And you stepped into the dark, 'cause that's just the kind of God you are.
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0: classics of yesterday, the hits of today, the Christian Mix Classic, Leslie Phillips. Here he comes with My Heart. Good afternoon. It is 2:12, and I am Kerry Westbrook coming to you from nasty southeast Louisiana. It is wet out there, and it is yucky. The humidity is, like, really high here. Hopefully, wherever you are, it's 58 degrees and cool outside. On the way, Randy Stonehill, Margaret Becker, and CeCe Winans on the Christian Mix.
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2: How do you see God? 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But He is also a friend. Proverbs 18:24 says, "There is a friend who sticks closer than a brother." And that friend is Jesus. 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
4: Once when I was playing in a soccer match at college, the team we were playing made a breakthrough on goal. I was the last defender, and in a desperate lunge, I managed to clear the ball from the goal line. Unfortunately, it sailed towards the college president's study and smashed his window. Well, of course, I said I was sorry, and the president was remarkably kind, but he did require that I replace the window and clean up the mess. That's what it took to make it right. Now, what will it take to right our wrongs against God? Well, some people think it all boils down to being sorry. But being sorry isn't enough. Something must be done to put what's wrong right. And the Bible calls that an atonement. And the atonement has been made by our Lord Jesus Christ.
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5: I felt such peace. 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
6: 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The Christian Mix. 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
2: Okay, Jesus is coming back to stay. 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Jesus is coming back, I know, because the Holy Spirit told me so. 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Praise the Lord. You know Jesus is coming again. 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

0: The Christian Mix, Matthew Ward, Red and Yellow, Black and White. It is 2:44. I am Carrie Stillhead, Michael O'Brien, Matthew West, and Rhett Walker on The Christian Mix.
1: We call it the Bible Bus. 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
2: We have a high priest today. We're told that he is able to save to the uttermost because he ever liveth to make intercession for them. He is able to save, you see. He has the strength and the power. And you remember the parable that he gave about the little sheep that got lost and the shepherd went out and found him? And what did he do? He put him on his shoulder. And that's where he carries me today. And that's where he carries you, friends. Because I get, you know, off on the sidelines from time to time. And he's there to put us right back on his shoulder and to carry us. What a lovely picture this is.
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The classics of yesterday, the hits of today, the Christian mix. I am Kerry Westbrook. On the way this hour, Rachel Lampa, Nicole C. Mullen, Britt Bourgeois, Watermark, and Katie Nicole.

0: The classics of yesterday, the hits of today. The Christian Mix, one-time member of a band called Bourgeois Tag. That is Brent Bourgeois with Restored. I am Kerry, and yes, I know how to say his name because I was around in 1986 when his group Bourgeois Tag had a hit on the radio. I am Kerry on the way. Terry Talbot, Rachel Lampa, and Nicole C. Mullen on the Christian Mix.
1: 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Dr. Morris, when we look at humanity, where do all the different skin colors come from?
2: Chris, of course, all our traits are controlled by our genes, and they've always been quite mysterious. Now, as the human genome has been decoded, the mystery of the origin of skin color has not been solved. We can't figure out what controls the genes. Evidently, there's something behind the genes that turns them on and off and controls how long they operate. Here at the Institute for Creation Research, we're researching this, and I predict that many of these plaguing problems will soon be solved. One thing for certain, it won't be solved by claiming the genes are randomly mutated. They were created by an intelligent designer, the designer that's mentioned back in Genesis.
1: To find out more about creation science, visit us on the web at www.icr.org. 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

0: give up. There is hope.
1: When you need a reminder,
0: Jesus is our hope and he is worth living for.
1: Well, you know where to find it. The classics of yesterday, the hits of today, the Christian mix.

0: The classics of yesterday, the hits of today, the Christian Mix, Mercy Me. In the blink of an eye, I am Carrie. On the way, the Imperials, Petra, and Tim Timmons on the Christian Mix.
1: If it walks like a duck and quacks like a duck and looks like a duck, it may not be a duck. Jesus said there are wolves in duck's clothing. Well, actually, he said there are wolves in sheep's clothing, but it's the same thing. Beware of false teachers, the false faces of actors, the bark of the con artist, the sellers of trinkets. They may not be ducks. How do you know? Ask what they think about Jesus and see what's in it for them. When you see someone who only worships at the altar of Jesus and doesn't care about the cost, it's the real deal. Don't thank me. I was glad to help. And I'm Steve Brown. You think about that. Share what you just heard with a friend. Go to youthinkaboutthat.com.
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3: 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Eternal life is irrevocably, immutably linked to the person of Jesus. You can't have one without having the other. Listen to this. He who has the Son has the life. Not just life, but the life. That's eternal life. He who does not have the Son of God does not have the life. Eternal life is irretrievably linked to the person of Jesus. You cannot separate those two. He says, to as many as believed in him, to them gave he the right, the authority, the power to become the sons of God. He who has the Son has life. He who does not have the Son of God does not have life, period. It's not what I say, it's what God said.
2: For help and hope from God's Word, go to intouch.org.

The classics of yesterday, the hits of today, the Christian mix. I am Kerry Westbrook. On the way, we got Jeff Moore, Amy Grant, new song, Jamie Grace, and Carmen is on the way.

0: The classics of yesterday, the hits of today, the Christian mix. I think that's from 2003. New song, Life in My Day. I am Carrie. Good afternoon. It is 4:14. How are you? Let me know, Carrie, at thechristianmix.com. That's C-A-R-E-Y at thechristianmix.com. On the way, we got Point of Grace, Jeff Moore, and Classic Amy is coming up next.
1: 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Proverbs 3, verse 21 through 24 says, "My son, do not lose sight of these. Keep sound wisdom and discretion, and they will be life for your soul and adornment for your neck. 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If you lie down, you will not be afraid. When you lie down, your sleep will be sweet." Part of sleeping well is knowing that all is well. 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

0: America. The classics of yesterday, the hits of today, the Christian mix, Matthew West. Good, I am Gary. On the way, Jackie Velasquez, Farrell and Farrell, and yep, I am going to play Striper along with David Meese on the Christian mix.
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3: Hey, this is Daniel Britt, and here's what's new in Christian music this week. Matt Crocker of Hillsong United and Hillsong Worship releases a new stripped-down album full of some of the best worship songs from 2010 through 2020. House Party Volume 1 is out now.

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The classics of yesterday, the hits of today, the Christian mix. I am Kerry Westbrook. On the way this hour, Larry Norman, Red Rocks Worship, Jeremy Camp, and the latest from Emerson Day.

0: The classics of yesterday, the interesting mix of Take Six, that is Spread Love. I am Kerry. How's it going on the way? Jeremy Camp. And from 1996, we're going to have Twyla Paris and Seth Shuster on the Christian Mix.
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2: Chris, of course, all our traits are controlled by our genes, and they've always been quite mysterious. Now, as the human genome has been decoded, the mystery of the origin of skin color has not been solved. We can't figure out what controls the genes. Evidently, there's something behind the genes that turns them on and off and controls how long they operate. Here at the Institute for Creation Research, we're researching this, and I predict that many of these plaguing problems will soon be solved. One thing for certain, it won't be solved by claiming the genes randomly mutated. They were created by an intelligent designer, the designer that's mentioned back in Genesis.
1: To find out more about creation science, visit us on the web at www.icr.org. 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
4: 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And you remember the parable that he gave about the little sheep that got lost and the shepherd went out and found him. And what did he do? He put him on his shoulder. And that's where he carries me today. And that's where he carries you, friends. Because I get, you know, off on the sidelines from time to time, and he's there to put us right back on his shoulder and to carry us. What a lovely picture this is.
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0: You are here. The Christian Mix, the classics of yesterday, the hits of today.

0: The classics of yesterday, the hits of today, the Christian mix. Wayne Watson looking out for number one. I am Carrie on the way. I am they and Stars Go Dim on the Christian mix.
1: Brave men and women have sacrificed everything for our freedom. The Bible says, greater love has no one than this, to lay down one's life for one's friends. But one man laid down his life for the entire world, to save them from hell, to save them from eternal death. That was Jesus Christ. Here's Billy Graham.
2: Christ dying on the cross was more than the death of a martyr. It was more than his setting a good example by offering his life for his fellow man. When Christ took our place, our sins were laid on him. All of my sin was laid on Christ. And I have no sin charged to me for which God will ever hold me accountable. My sin has become Christ's burden. I will never suffer the shame of judgment and the terrors of hell.
1: 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We're the Billy Graham Evangelistic Association.

The Christian Mix, that's going to do it for me for today. I am Kerry. I'll be back with you tomorrow afternoon. Going to leave you with Susan Ashton, Benediction, the classics of yesterday, the hits of today. The Christian Mix.

Tony here with you tonight, cranking up faith-filled hits and classics that take you way back and lift you higher. Stay right here. This is the Christian Mix.

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0: That was Nate Sally with Whatever It Takes. Such a steady reminder that God's worth giving everything we've got. I love how that chorus keeps pushing us toward a faithful kind of courage, even on the days when our strength feels pretty thin. Some songs feel like a deep breath when you're walking through a long week, and that one is definitely one of them. After this short break, we'll keep that heart of surrender going with To Not Worship You by Mercy Me, a powerful next step in this worship flow on The Christian Mix.
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2: Once when I was playing in a soccer match at college, the team we were playing made a breakthrough on goal. I was the last defender, and in a desperate lunge, I managed to clear the ball from the goal line. Unfortunately, it sailed towards the college president's study and smashed his window. Well, of course, I said I was sorry, and the president was remarkably kind, but he did require that I replace the window and clean up the mess. That's what it took to make it right. Now, what will it take to right our wrongs against God? Well, some people think it all boils down to being sorry. But being sorry isn't enough. Something must be done to put what's wrong right. And the Bible calls that an atonement. And the atonement has been made by our Lord Jesus Christ.
1: 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Then come to OpenTheBible.org.
3: I remember being engaged to my husband Dan and wanting to be married ASAP so I could fully be with him as husband and wife. Hey, this is Debbie Griffith. You yearn and you know what you want. This relates to our yearning for God. God calls us to relationship, and that means yearning. Jesus tells us that we are his bride, and he promises a final wedding. He fully knows and loves us, and when the day arrives and he comes for us, it will be like the words of Paul in 1 Corinthians 13:5. Then I shall know just as I also am known. You're yearning, and we all are, but it's building up to something called heaven, where it's not just a spiritual wholeness, but it's physical too. 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

Evening's winding down, but God is still good. This is the Christian Mix, keeping your heart focused on Jesus. 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

0: That was Hillsong Worship with Fighting For Us. God is good. I love that reminder that even when life feels a little upside down, we're not on our own. Jesus doesn't walk away when it's messy. He fights for our hearts, our hope, and our peace. Some days that truth is the one thing that steadies you, right? Just knowing you don't have to carry everything by yourself. After the break, we'll keep that hopeful thread going with Dreamin' from Shaded Red, right here on The Christian Mix.
1: Don't get the idea that being saved or walking with God will keep you from being tempted. Jesus was tempted. He was perfect. When you become the friend of God, ipso facto, you become the enemy of Satan. If you've never met the devil, it's because you and the devil have been going in the same direction. You turn around. Rather than being in collusion with the devil, you're going to be in collision with the devil. No, being saved does not make you immune to temptation. As a matter of fact, when God opens the windows of heaven to bless you, the devil will open the doors of hell to blast you. Satan has laid plans to sabotage your life and to bring you down. But he cannot do it without your consent.
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I'm Tony, so glad you're here. 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